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1: Top stories this hour. Commuters across the northwest of England are being warned to check before they travel this morning following widespread disruption on the rail network. It follows an electrical supply failure at a communication centre in Manchester yesterday that ground services to a halt. Long-distance routes, including to London and Glasgow, were also affected. Chris Wright is from Network Rail and says they're trying to establish what went wrong.
2: At this stage, it's too early to tell. We will, of course, do a really thorough investigation into this, given the impact this will have had on our customers. But at the moment, we don't know for certain what's caused that interruption.
1: UEFA's former chief executive Lars Christer Olsen says it's time to renovate FIFA. President Gianni Infantino is fighting to keep his job following the botched plans to sell off a stake in the World Cup. Olsen says the voting system of one country, one vote means this could be a long saga.
3: That is also why it takes time, because people have to be able to talk to each other and see if they can find ways to make things better. I think it's time to renovate FIFA, actually.
1: There's an increased police presence in Thetford in Norfolk this morning, following several nights of unrest that left two police officers injured. Two men were arrested after a group of protesters attempted to access several properties rumoured to be housing asylum seekers. The Conservatives are promising to evict foreign nationals from social housing in the UK if they return to power. Under the plans, any single person who isn't a British, Irish or EU citizen would lose their social home, regardless of whether they have children. In sport, there wasn't much for Scotland's teams to cheer for in the Europa League. Rangers were beaten 2-1 in Poland by Jagiellonia Lonaya, and Hearts were demolished 6-1 at Portuguese giants Benfica. And Leeds have signed England goalkeeper James Trafford in a deal worth up to £45 million. He rejoined his boyhood club Manchester City last summer in a £27 million transfer from Burnley. From Sky News, I'm Connor Sefton.
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2: Top stories this hour. Network Rail says an investigation will take place following major disruption for commuters. Train services were delayed or cancelled after a signalling failure. Journeys across the country were affected. This man was trying to get from Manchester to Bolton.
3: Everything's locked up, nothing's moving, everything's either delayed or cancelled. Or the ones that are actually still running then turn around and say that they're cancelled. So, yeah, bit annoyed. I'd like to be home comfy right now, but, you know, what can you do?
2: Football's civil war shows no sign of being sorted in the wake of FIFA president Gianni Infantino's abandoned plan to sell off a stake in the World Cup. UEFA says its threatened boycott is still on. The Football Association's withdrawn its support for Infantino, and an international players' union has called his proposal an abuse of power. 85% of teenagers are apparently going to opt out of the government's planned social media curfews. Under the proposal, 16 and 17-year-olds will be prevented from accessing apps between midnight and 6 a.m. Social media consultant Matt Navarra doesn't think it will work.
4: Ministers call these features addictive in their own announcement, but then you hand them teens a switch that they can use to turn it all off. So there's a whole contradiction in there, and they've tried to please everybody, the platforms, the privacy campaigners, parents, but they've managed to annoy everyone.
2: Norfolk police say their officers were subjected to significant aggression as they defended their response to anti-immigration disorder in Thetford on Wednesday night. Witnesses have reported they were heavy-handed when responding to claims of people trying to enter a house. It's alleged a substance similar to pepper spray was used on a woman in a mobility scooter. Two officers were hurt, including one who was seriously bitten. Actress Minnie Driver said she was in a really bad car accident in Paris that she managed to walk away from. The collision on a country road left her in a neck brace. And fewer people went to the shops last month. Hot weather made more of us stay at home. Footfall was down 2.1%. From Sky News, I'm Connor Sefton.
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2: Top stories this hour. Disruption continues for commuters across the Midlands and North West England this morning after an electrical supply issue ground trains to a halt. Network Rail said the failure at a communication centre in Manchester yesterday afternoon impacted signalling, with some trains and crew still in the wrong place. Transport Secretary Heidi Alexander says she's receiving regular updates and urged people not to travel unless it's necessary. Travel expert Simon Calder says questions need to be answered.
3: It is absolutely critical infrastructure, and I imagine that perhaps an inquest is beginning into how there wasn't an immediate switch to a backup system to keep the trains running.
2: The Confederation of African Football says it's backing FIFA's president. It accepts mistakes were made over the plans to sell off a stake in the World Cup, but insists Gianni Infantino is the right man for the job. UEFA in Europe's threatening to boycott the tournament, and our sports correspondent Rob Harris says its stance will be tested.
4: There's a Women's World Cup next year, and in a month's time, in Europe, in Poland, is the under-20 Women's World Cup, in which England are also due to participate in, and now that is under a threat.
2: Nearly 85% of 16 and 17-year-olds say they'll opt out of voluntary restrictions on social media apps. The curfew will see the introduction of settings to prevent teenagers from accessing sites between midnight and 6 a.m. There's a warning overseas workers are being exploited in the social care sector in England. The Royal College of Nursing says some of its members reported being underpaid and having their visa status used as leverage. The family of Meredith Kircher have criticised a comedy show done by the woman who was convicted, then acquitted of her murder. Amanda Cut-Knox's stand-up routine called Cartwheel is on at the Edinburgh Fringe from today. And in sport, Real Madrid have agreed a new six-year contract with Vinicius Junior. The Brazilian winger had entered the final 12 months of his contract. From Sky News, I'm Connor Sefton.
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0: है लाइका रेडियो.
1: It was just another day, a familiar drive through familiar country. But then, just around the corner, came the unexpected. He'd let his speed creep a little too high as he approached a bend. And he was no longer driving at the right speed for the road. The scary thing is, he didn't even realize. Driving even a little too fast for the situation is a major cause of collisions, especially on country roads where you don't know what's around the corner. Think. Don't let your speed creep.
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2: Top stories this hour. Commuters across the northwest of England are being warned to check before they travel this morning following widespread disruption on the rail network. It follows an electrical supply failure at a communication centre in Manchester yesterday that ground services to a halt. Long distance routes, including to London and Glasgow, were also affected. Chris Wright is from Network Rail and says it's trying to establish what went wrong.
3: At this stage, it's too early to tell. We will, of course, do a really thorough investigation into this, given the impact this will have had on our customers, but at the moment we don't know for certain what's caused that interruption.
2: UEFA's former chief executive Lars Christer Olsen says it's time to renovate FIFA. President Gianni Infantino is fighting to keep his job following the botched plans to sell off a stake in the World Cup. Olsen says the voting system of one country, one vote means this could be a long saga.
4: That is also why it takes time, because people have to be able to talk to each other and see if they can find ways to make things better. I think it's time to renovate FIFA, actually.
2: There's an increased police presence in Thetford in Norfolk this morning following several nights of unrest that left two police officers injured. Two men were arrested after a group of protesters attempted to access several properties rumoured to be housing asylum seekers. The Conservatives are promising to evict foreign nationals from social housing in the UK if they return to power. Under the plans, any single person who isn't a British, Irish or EU citizen would lose their social home, regardless of whether they have children. In sport, there wasn't much for Scotland's teams to celebrate in the Europa League. Rangers were beaten 2-1 in Poland by Yagi Lonaya, and Hearts were demolished 6-1 at Portuguese giants Benfica. And Leeds have signed England goalkeeper James Trafford in a deal worth up to £45 million. He rejoined his boyhood club Manchester City last summer in a £27 million transfer from Burnley. From Sky News, I'm Connor Sefton.
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2: The top stories this hour. Major disruption to trains across the northwest will continue for the rest of today. Network Rail is investigating after a power failure caused hundreds of services to be cancelled or delayed yesterday evening. Passengers are being told to check before they travel.

0: Chris Wright is the Northwest Route Director for Network Rail. He says they're trying to establish what went wrong.
1: At this stage, it's too early to tell. We will, of course, do a really thorough investigation into this, given the impact this will have had on our customers. But at the moment, we don't know for certain what's caused that interruption.
0: A US judge has fined Meta more than £420 million for failing to warn people over the dangers its social media platforms pose to children. The company, which owns Facebook and Instagram, says it will appeal. Nearly 85% of 16 and 17-year-olds say they'll opt out of voluntary restrictions on social media apps. The curfew, announced by Keir Starmer last month, will see the introduction of settings to restrict teenagers from accessing sites between midnight and 6 a.m. These teenagers say it's better to have a choice.
2: I'm quite glad it is optional, though. Like, if I do want to spend the night and just stay on my phone the whole night, I'm glad I can just do that, like, if it's been a hard day.
3: It may be preventing people from being connected with each other, so I think it is kind of good, but not entirely.
0: Police have made further arrests in Norfolk after disorder linked to anti-immigration protests. Officers say they were exposed to considerable aggression in Thetford when crowds tried to storm into homes linked to asylum seekers. The Confederation of African Football says it will still back FIFA president Gianni Infantino, but UEFA is threatening to boycott any future tournaments if he stays at the helm of the sport's governing body. And Leeds have signed England goalkeeper James Trafford in a deal worth up to £45 million. He rejoined his boyhood club Manchester City last summer in a £27 million transfer from Burnley. From Sky News, I'm Imani Rana.
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5: A very good morning. So temperatures in London town are increasing to 25 degrees Celsius. A nice warm day with sunny spells throughout. In the Midlands, temperatures are increasing to 24 degrees Celsius. Sunny intervals and a gentle breeze throughout the day.
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5: Minutes past six is the time. Wake you, wake you, Isa Shine. Good morning. It's Friday, 7th of August. We are, of course, finally at the end of the week. Nice and easy into the weekend. Yep, let's ease it in through really, really nicely. We're live on Leica Gold and Leica Radio Midlands. 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

that's exactly how we start a breakfast show here on a Friday morning. Leica Gold, Leica Radio, Midlands UK's number one Asian retro music station. How are you doing? Hope you're keeping well.

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1: 17 minutes past 6 is the time. Wakey, wakey, rise and shine. Good morning. 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And of course, not forgetting our sister radio stations, Leica Radio London, Leica Radio Manchester, where Donny Brasco is also on breakfast till 10. We're actually debating if we're going to have breakfast together today. I was like, I don't know, I'm not feeling very hungry this morning. I think just what I needed first thing in the morning was my cappuccino. I feel like he's already had his coffee. I just feel like he's already had like 3 doses of coffee. He's very energetic this morning. I'm the one who's very, very tired this morning. And I've got a really, really, really hectic weekend. It's going to be fun though. So if you are heading over to Watford Coliseum today, tonight and tomorrow, then you'll see me there. I'm hosting for Aditya Godvi, who's come, who's landed into London to host for all his fans. And he's back after 3 years and I'm so excited. Is it 3 years or 4 years he's back? I think it's 4, actually. I actually did think it's 4 because I hosted his first ever event and I remember, I think it was around October time. I'm going to quickly check, actually. I'm going to quickly check when it was. Hold on. Let's do this. Okay, here we are. So it was, 2023. So September 2023 is when he came last. So it was actually 3 years ago. He's back now in London. And what he's bringing here in the UK is folk, Gujarati music, a bit of rock, a bit of pop, and of course, Garba Ras. I've heard that tickets are fully sold out, but if you are looking and if you want to try, then do contact Watford Coliseum booking office and see if you can try and get them. Otherwise,
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1: Okay, so what a classic we just heard from the film Aapke Diwane, the title track. 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
4: I'm Greg Edwards. Good morning. Out on the main routes in the area, traffic is on the move so far this morning. It's all coping well on the M6, both north and southbound. Fine as well on the M40 and also the M69. If you are using the M42, a reminder that long-term work continues between Junction 6 at Birmingham Airport and Junction 9 at Coleshill. That does mean a reduced speed limit of 50 miles an hour to bear in mind. On the M1, it's flowing well so far on the southbound side through the ongoing essential repairs just by Leicester Forest East services. Work continues there for several more months. Looking good on the main routes around Belgrave and around Aston. And that's your latest traffic and travel.
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0: 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I said, yes, it is, from the hit film Chinatown.
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0: Starting off with the Times this morning, it says a fifth of student loans now go on to non-British citizens, risking billions for the taxpayer if they later leave the country and refuse to repay. On the Daily Telegraph, Kemi Badenoch has pledged to evict more than 230,000 non-EU nationals from council houses and ban any foreign person from signing a new tenancy. The Telegraph says the Tory leader wants to free up space for the 1.3 million British households waiting for social housing. On the Daily Mail, it reports on Tory plans to ban foreign nationals from social housing and hand their accommodation to British families. On the Daily Express, grooming gang members convicted of indecent assault will be released from jail early under the government's controversial scheme plan to ease prison overcrowding. On the Daily Mirror, it reports on a man who's appeared in court for allegedly chasing Andrew Mountbatten Windsor near the disgraced Royal's new home. On the Daily Star, it features Madness Star Sucks as it reports on Westminster Council's new draft policy for pubs. It suggests publicans offer table service only rather than vertical drinking or ordering at the bar. On The Sun, Tom Holland and Zendaya have got married at a countryside hotel in Surrey. And on The Eye, every lake, river, canal and reservoir in England is polluted with forever chemicals and microplastics. And on The Guardian, it reports latest on former Cambridge professor Jason Arday, who's been accused of plagiarising work and lying about his achievements. And finally on The Metro, London's Westminster Council wants to stop people standing in pubs and instead only be served at a table. That's latest on the tabloids. Let's get back to the music in a couple of moments.
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0: And a very good morning to number ending in 431. Zahir, assalamu alaikum. Vijay, hope you're well. He said, I know that SP Balasubramanian is your favourite singer, but I think that Rafi Sahab is your favourite as you play so many of his classics. You are so right there. Healthy breakfast porridge and mixed berries he's sending this morning. Sapna from Sweden has sent me some really beautiful benda for Raksha Bandhan. Oh. Yeah. Let's get back to the classics and 90s one from the hit film Thal with Sukhvinder Singh on the vocals. Good morning. It's 6:39.

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17: It was just another day, a familiar drive through familiar country. 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
0: Traffic and travel.
2: I'm Greg Edwards. West Midlands Metro, first of all, there's no service between the Royal and both Wolverhampton St George's and Wolverhampton Station because of problems with the signals. On the motorways, traffic's on the move on the M6 and the M1 so far. If you're using the M42, a reminder, long-term work continues between Junction 6 for Birmingham Airport and Junction 9 at Coleshill. That does mean a 50-mile-an-hour speed limit to bear in mind through the restrictions. Off the motorways, traffic's on the move around Highfields and around Handsworth Wood on the sensors. In Derby, the eastbound side of Burton Road is still closed for work from the Manor Road junction. And that is your latest traffic and travel.
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0: What a classic of Lata Mangeshkar here on The Breakfast Show. Jheel ke us paar se ye pyara sa geet aap suno.
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2: The top stories this hour. Several rail operators are expecting a major disruption to trains to continue today. Hundreds of services came to a standstill yesterday after a power failure caused outages in the Midlands and the northwest of England. Transport Secretary Heidi Alexander says she's receiving regular updates and urged people not to travel unless it's necessary. Travel expert Simon Calder says questions need to be answered.
3: It is absolutely critical infrastructure, and I imagine that perhaps an inquest is beginning into how there wasn't an immediate switch to a backup system to keep the trains running.
2: A school shooting in Thailand has left 7 dead, including a teacher. Police say 15 others have been injured. The suspected gunman, believed to be a student, is understood to be amongst those killed. Meta has been ordered to pay more than £420 million to address the harm caused to children on its platforms. The owner of Facebook, Instagram and WhatsApp says it disagrees with both rulings and will

0: appeal. Meanwhile, most teenagers are apparently going to opt out of the government's planned social media curfews. Under the proposal set out by former Prime Minister Sir Keir Starmer, 16 and 17-year-olds would be prevented from accessing apps by default between midnight and 6 a.m. But a poll by CensusWide found almost 85% will turn off the restrictions. Social media consultant Matt Navarra doesn't think it'll work.
1: Ministers call these features addictive in their own announcement, but then you hand them teens a switch that they can use to turn it all off. So there's a whole contradiction in there, and they've tried to please everybody, the platforms, the privacy campaigners, parents, but they've managed to annoy everyone.
0: Four men have been arrested after disorder in South Wales left two people critically injured. Police say firearms officers were deployed near Pontypool. And FIFA President Gianni Infantino has received the backing of the Confederation of African Football, who believe he's the right man for the job. From Sky News, I'm Imani Rana.
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2: Good
3: morning in London town. Temperatures are increasing to 25 degrees Celsius, sunny, warm intervals throughout the day, with the Midlands heading over to 24 degrees Celsius. Another nice warm day, a nice cool breeze later on this evening.
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3: 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That's how I like to name it. Bollywood flashback coming up very, very shortly. But first, let's continue with two back to back tracks to get you started in this hour.
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0: And that's what you get. Classics here on UK's number one Asian retro music station, Like a Gold, Like a Radio. Midlands, Rishma on the vocals with Lambi Judai from the hit film Hero. And before that, from the hit film Aashiqui, Ek Sanam Chahiye Aashiqui Ke Liye, Anuradha Padwal and Kumar Sanu on the vocals. Good morning, 16 minutes past 7 is the time. Wakey, wakey, rise and shine.
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0: 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So, we are, of course, Like a Gold, Like a Radio Midlands. We are, of course, Like a Radio Manchester, Like a Radio London with Donny Brasco on air right now. 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And Donny Brasco and I are live on DAB Radio as well. 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Bollywood flashback coming up next. You're going to get this one completely correct.
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3: I'm Greg Edwards. West Midlands Metro, first of all, there's currently no service between the Royal and both Wolverhampton Station and Wolverhampton St George's. That's because of problems with the signals. Onto the motorways, traffic's on the move on the M6 and the M40 in the area, and coping well on the M69. If you are using the M1 on the southbound side, it's looking busy through those ongoing restrictions just by Leicester Foresty services, fairly heavy down towards Junction 21. At the M69 interchange near to Leicester. Off the motorways, quick reminder, roadworks are underway in Derby. Burton Road is closed eastbound from Manor Road. That's the latest.
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0: What a classic of Sharda. You know I love this one so much, right? What a beautiful, beautiful one you heard here on The Breakfast Show from the hit film Suraj. 7:32 is the time. Good morning.
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0: Now, you may have heard, and if you haven't, then let me just quickly remind you, Leicester Miller is next weekend, 15th, 16th of August. And we here are bringing you a great lineup of presenters. Bigger and better than last year. We have, of course, our very own Raj Bhadan, who was with me last year. We have Annika Radiowali, Vish Bhatnagar, and many others as well. Performances include Lembar, Husseinpuri, Roach Killer, Shindi, CSH, Dami, Ramit, Don, Summer Blake and others. Make sure you get your tickets. LeicesterMela.co.uk. £3 per person. Join us at the Abbey Park, Leicester, from 12 p.m. until 7 p.m. 15th and 16th of August. You better be there.
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0: Okay, so Bollywood flashback. 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It's not Pakiza. It's not Leader. Let's find out.
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0: And it's definitely not Arg either, not Umrah Jan. My gosh, look at the mixed messages I'm getting this morning. Girish has got the answer right for sure. Who's this? Himmat is not Pakiza. Inderjeet Thakur's got the answer right. Kundan, let's see what you're saying. You've got the answer right as well. Again, not Nika. Come on. In the meantime, let's play an unforgotten song from the hit film Miss Charity.

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0: gosh, that song does something for me every time. Many Pyar Kiya, of course, is the title track with the late Lata Mangeshkar, the late S.B. Balasubramanian together. What a beautiful one, right? Absolutely phenomenal. Right, a lot of you got the answer right for today's Bollywood flashback. And I'm quite disappointed with some of you giving me some really mixed answers this morning, like Aag and, you know, just like Pakiza. And there was a really a different one. The other one is, I can't remember what it was. Niranjan's also got the answer right. Well done. Himmat, you said Pakiza as well. We've got Girish has got the answer right. Indajit Thakur. Rafiq is loving the music this morning. He really is. Such fantastic music. Okay, so here we go then. Let's quickly reveal the answer. But before that,
1: L-Y-C-A. This is Leica.
0: That's who we are.
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0: What a classic film we have played for Bollywood Flashback this morning, and I'm just quite so shocked that many of you are getting the answer wrong. So let me share with you, this is a historic film which takes you back in time in the 60s, and this particular film is a historical film drama, and is produced and directed by K. Asif, starring Prithvi Raj Kapoor, Dilip Kumar, Madhubala and Durga Kote, and it follows a love affair between the prince who went on to becoming an emperor and the court dancer. And of course, the father disapproves of the relationship, which leads to a war between father and son. It is, of course, Mughal-e-Azam. The development of Mughal-e-Azam actually began in 1944 when the director read the 1922 play Anarkali by playwright Imtiaz Ali Taj. And he was so inspired by it that he decided to make a film on this. Music composed by Naushad, up next here on The Breakfast Show.
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3: I'm Greg Edwards. Out on the motorways for this Friday morning, traffic is on the move overall. It's looking okay on the M40 and the M6 in the area. Same goes for the M42. Traffic's moving well through those long-term roadworks between Junction 6 at Birmingham Airport and Junction 9 at Coleshill. On the M1, it's busy southbound now through the roadworks just by Leicester Forest East services, and heavy on the approach to Junction 21, the M69 interchange near to Leicester. Off the motorways, traffic's moving well around Belgrave and around Aston, according to the sensors. In Derby, the eastbound side of Burton Road is still closed for work on the gas mains from Manor Road. That's the latest.
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2: The top stories this hour. Train passengers across the Midlands and Northwest England are being warned they face another day of delays and cancellations. A power outage that caused a signal failure in Manchester yesterday has led to widespread delays and cancellations. Chris Wright is the Northwest Route Director for Network Rail. He says they're trying to establish what went wrong.
3: At this stage, it's too early to tell. We will, of course, do a really thorough investigation into this, given the impact this will have had on our customers. But at the moment, we don't know for certain what's caused that interruption.
2: The owner of Facebook, Instagram and WhatsApp has been hit with a £420 million fine over child safety failings. A US judge has penalised Meta for not warning people about the dangers its social media platforms pose. It plans to appeal. Thai police say at least seven people have died in a school shooting on the outskirts of Bangkok. The suspected shooter is believed to be a student. Police have made further arrests in Norfolk after disorder linked to anti-immigration protests. Officers say they were exposed to considerable aggression in Thetford when crowds tried to storm into homes linked to asylum seekers. Two officers were hurt, including one who was seriously bitten. Amanda Knox insists her new Edinburgh Fringe comedy show will honour Meredith Kercher. She was convicted of the British student's murder in Perugia in Italy, but then acquitted in 2015. Meredith's family have criticised the decision to perform the routine, saying it brings up pain from the past two decades. But Miss Knox says the production explores loneliness, isolation.

0: aggression and violence.
1: Well, it was hard because I didn't know. You know, I was taken away from the world. And even when I was, you know, released back into the world, it felt like I didn't have a place that belonged for me. I felt very much exiled.
0: And it seems the recent hot weather made more of us stay at home and avoid the shops last month. Figures from the British Retail Consortium show footfall was down 2.1%. From Sky News, I'm Imani Rana.
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2: Good
3: morning in London town. Temperatures are increasing to 25 degrees Celsius. A nice warm, dry day with cool breeze later on this evening. And in the Midlands, with temperatures rising at 24 degrees Celsius. Again, a nice sunny day with a cool breeze later on this evening.
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3: 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Well, actually, bringing you music. I'm not going to say non-stop. A little bit of bakwas here and there as well. But of course, not forgetting our morning mantra all in this hour. Good morning.
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1: 14 minutes past 8 is the time. Hello, hello, hello. Starting off the third hour with two amazing back-to-back tracks with Churake Dil Mera from the hit film Meki Ladi Tu Anari, and then, of course, with disco dancer Jimmy Jimmy Aja Aja. Talking about Aja Aja Aja, what are you doing at night? Where are you? Milna hai kya? So make sure you do come to Watford Coliseum. We are celebrating Gujarat. We are celebrating the rock legend Aditya Gadvi, who is, of course, not just here for one night. Initially, by the way, can I just say, it was supposed to be for one night only. But hey, everybody loves Aditya Gadvi, and that's why we have another night. We've got two nights in London of proper Gujarati garba, a bit of Gujarati rock music, and a full mixture of love, laughter and dance with Aditya Gadvi. That's happening tonight at Watford Coliseum. Get your tickets from the venue, if they're available, by the way. I've just been told. Very, very limited. I think one or two may be left. Just saying. But I'll be there tonight and tomorrow. Would love to see you there. And I'd love to, love to, love to, love to dance with you if you ever get a chance. That'd be so amazing. So I mentioned earlier on that Aditya Gadvi came here. It wasn't 3 years back. It was 4 years back. I just remembered now. I was looking through the pictures. 4 years back, he came and we were in a venue in Harrow. And I remember when we first... I had Parle Patel, he came as well, the Gujarati comedian. He was there. And when we got to the venue, it was so packed that he had to hold another night for his event. And then that second night also got really packed as well. And I was like, I bet you're going to do a third night. And he's like, I have to go back to India. I have other tours. And he literally did. He had his Gujarat tour. He had an Australian tour. He had an American tour. And UK, he said, I promise you, I will be back and I'll give you more time. And that's what he's doing. So two nights in London, one night in Leicester. What more could you ask from Aditya? So make sure you are there. And if you're not, I don't know what to say, really. You're just going to miss out.
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1: But I kind of like that. Anyways, don't forget Morning Mantra coming up very shortly as well. And after 9 o'clock, Artist of the Week is Biswajit. In the meantime, back to the music, Prem Bandhan.

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3: I'm Greg Edwards. Some problems this morning in OB on the A6 Leicester Road. An accident's partially blocking the northbound side near to the Stoughton Drive South Junction, and traffic is looking slow as a result. Apart from that, traffic's on the move out on the M42. It's looking okay through the roadworks between Junction 6 and 9. Traffic on the M6 in the area is on the move both north and southbound. A little bit busy on the M1 southbound approaching the M69. Interchange and Junction 21 near to Leicester. Reminder in Burton that the northbound side of Derby Road is closed for roadworks. And that's your latest traffic and travel.
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I always believe something in life. Every therapist needs therapy. And every healer also needs healing. And everybody in this world needs some form of help. And not necessarily from our own family members, but somebody professional. Sometimes maybe therapy, sometimes maybe healing. We go through so many emotions in our life. Sometimes we don't actually realize that it's us who need the help. And there's nothing wrong with that. Nothing wrong with admitting that as well. In fact, I always believe that people are much more braver and stronger and confident in themselves when they actually admit that they do need help. See, healing isn't always comfortable. Sometimes the deepest healing comes when we allow ourselves to move through the pain, because that's when we truly feel the transition taking place. You may be going through some form of emotional healing and you feel at the beginning like, oh my gosh, I'm just constantly crying. I'm not happy. I don't think anything is working. Darling, it takes time. It's not an overnight thing. With healing, what happens is you literally watch the changes or feel the changes in your body. You'll see a transformation take place very slowly, and that's actually your transition as well of this journey. There may be moments when it feels as though everything is getting worse, but often things are shifting, releasing, and making space for something new. Real healing doesn't always remove the pain instantly. Remember that. It allows us to understand it, experience it, and witness ourselves changing through it. Don't fear that uncomfortable stage. Trust the process. The pain you'll feel today, but maybe the very transition leading you towards peace, strength, and a renewed version of yourself. Healing is not about avoiding the journey, and it's not about getting those instant results. And it doesn't even mean that it will resolve your problems, but it will show you a transformation in your life. Maybe a more peaceful one. Maybe a journey that you had no idea you actually needed. Healing is not about avoiding this journey. It's about honoring every stage of it. So make the most of it. Start enjoying the healing process. If you have your sad moments, it's okay. Go through that. Because trust me on this, when you finally see that change, you'll look back and think, I had to go through that to come out where I am today. Trust me on this. Morning Mantra, brought to you by Mantra Holidays.

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0: There's something about Pankaja Das's voice. It just hits me right in the heart. It's such a beautiful one. From the hit film, Sajan, aapne suna, jiye to jiye kaise? Kaise? Muskurate hue. Today marks the official summer holiday breaking point. Apparently, this is a day that most parents wish their children could go back to school. A survey of parents found that after 3 weeks and 4 days of bickering and "I'm bored" comments from their children, today's a day they throw in the towel. Running out of money and ideas to entertain them, a lack of childcare and the house resembling a tip means 6 in 10 parents have reached a point where they're wishing away the remainder of the summer holidays. Is this happening with you?
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2: Traffic and travel.
4: I'm Greg Edwards. In OB, northbound delays this morning on the A6 Leicester Road. It's partially blocked near to Stoughton Drive South following an accident. Apart from that, traffic's on the move on the main routes around Handsworth Wood and around Highfield. In Derby, the eastbound side of Burton Road is still closed while they work on the gas main, so traffic's diverting from the A5-1 Manor Road junction. Out on the motorways, it remains busy on the M1 southbound approaching Junction 21 near to Leicester, the M69 interchange, but traffic on the M69 itself is fine. Same goes for the M42 and the M6 this morning. And that's your latest traffic and travel.
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2: It was just another day. A familiar drive through familiar country. But then, just around the corner, came the unexpected. He'd let his speed creep a little too high as he approached a bend. And he was no longer driving at the right speed for the road. The scary thing is, he didn't even realize. Driving even a little too fast for the situation is a major cause of collisions, especially on country roads where you don't know what's around the corner. Think.

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2: Top stories this hour. There will be further delays and cancellations for rail passengers in the north of England and the Midlands for the rest of the day. While services have been restored after a 90-second power outage yesterday, people have been told to expect more disruption. Thousands of commuters were stranded yesterday evening. Chris Wright is the North West Route Director for Network Rail. He says they're looking into what went wrong.
3: Normally our systems are very resilient, so we really need to understand what's gone wrong today. We normally take a multi-stage approach. We try and get quick answers within 48 hours to at least have an initial indication of what the issue is and then do a really thorough investigation.
2: Norfolk police have made further arrests in Thetford after several days of disorder linked to anti-immigration protests. Five people have now been detained after crowds tried to gain entry to properties housing asylum seekers. Police in Thailand say seven people have been killed in a school shooting on the outskirts of Bangkok. It's believed the 14-year-old shooter also killed his grandparents before taking the gun into class. The owner of Facebook, Instagram and WhatsApp has been ordered to pay £420 million in the United States for failing to keep children safe. Meta says it will appeal the ruling. Meanwhile, nearly 85% of 16 and 17-year-olds say they'll opt out of voluntary restrictions on social media apps. The curfew announced by Keir Starmer last month will see settings introduced to restrict teenagers from accessing sites between midnight and 6 a.m. These teenagers say it's better to have a choice.
4: I'm quite glad it is optional though. Like if I do want to spend the night and just stay on my phone the whole night, I'm glad I can just do that. Like if it's been a hard day.
5: It may be preventing people from being connected with each other. So I think it is kind of good, but not entirely.
2: And every major city in Italy has been put on red alert because of a severe heat wave. Temperatures have also broken records in Austria, where they've hit 41 degrees for the first time. From Sky News, I'm Imani Rana.
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1: world. Good morning in London Town. 25 degrees Celsius is what we're facing today in the weather. Nice sunny spells throughout the day. And in the Midlands, temperatures are increasing to 24 degrees Celsius. A nice, warm, cool day as well. So make the most of it.
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0: 16 minutes past 9 is the time. Hello, hello, hello. Kajal with you for the next 45 minutes here on The Breakfast Show. Like a God, like a Radio Midlands. I promised you that we'll play something upbeat in the final hour here of The Breakfast Show. And we have, from the hit film Zindagi Ek Juwa. Do you remember that film? Madhuri Dixit and Anil Kapoor, released back in 1992. Do you know what I love about that film? That Anil Kapoor went to start his life all innocently, leaving his village behind, leaving his family behind to start something brand new, and got involved in the wrong company, the wrong people, and messed up his life. Oh my gosh, that breaks my heart when I see the film, but the music, fantastic. And Madhuri, of course, as always, so beautiful, so beautiful. And then, of course, from the film Qurbani, Aap Jaisa Koi Meri Zindagi Mein Aaye Toh Baat Ban Jaye. I think I told you about the story about my friend who went to an audition here in the UK. Listen to this if you have not heard this. She went for an audition for a very well-known audition for singing. And she got there and it was Father's Day. So I said, chalo, I'll come with you, give you company. So she went to sing. I didn't know she was singing the song. She said, Anu Malik asks, what are you going to sing? And she goes, Aap Jaisa Koi. He said, okay, cool, let's start singing. So she's got this very strong British accent. Very, very strong British accent. Even when she speaks in Gujarati, it's very strong. Anyway, so she started singing away. I said, best of luck, Sheena, you can do this. Aap jaisa koi meri zindagi mein aaye to baap ban jaye. And he was like, what? Stop. Kya bola tumne? She goes, baap ban jaye. And he goes, why are you saying baap ban jaye? And she said, because today is Father's Day, no? Today's Father's Day. And I was like, I don't know why we're cheering this. I was like, Sheena, what are you doing? And she said, I just thought I'd liven it up a bit. I said, darling, it's not Baap Ban Jaye, it's Baat Ban Jaye. And she's like, oh, I always thought it was Baap Ban Jaye, and I thought I'd sing it for Father's Day.
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0: Bless her cotton socks. I have to say, bless her cotton socks. Really bless her. At least she went there and made the effort. She's a good singer, though. Good singer. I've always encouraged her to sing, but maybe just focus on the accent and the lyrics a bit more, hey? It's 9:18.
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0: You know, I'm really, really, really excited for a lot of you this morning because first of all, Sita sent me some messages. She's won some tickets for a concert and she's so excited. I'm excited for you. And then I was asking a question earlier on about how you are coping through the summer holidays with your kids or grandkids. I did say earlier on that today marks the official summer holiday breaking point, the day when parents wish their children would just go back to school because they're so fed up of, I'm bored now, or I've got nothing to do, or there's no food left, or there's lack of childcare and the house is a tip. Oh my gosh. Do you know, I'd get severe anxiety if that happened to me. Any of you going through that? The interesting part is I asked you that question just before 9 o'clock and a lot of you send me messages. Kiran says, hi Kajal, loving the show as always. I'm enjoying the summer holidays because the grandchildren are with me and we have planned activities every day. Painting, going for a walk, cherry picking. Oh, I like that. I like that. I really do. So she's enjoying the summer holidays. We've got here number ending in 318 said, hi Kajal, loving the show. I like how you say you're loving the show. Everyone's saying it. That's good. I'm glad. You said it's been a really, really busy summer holidays. We've just come back from a holiday from Mauritius, come back to some nice warm weather here in London. Let's hope it stays like that throughout the whole of summer holidays. But no complaints there. I'm liking this. No complaints at all this morning about how you wish that the kids would go back to school now. I love that. But if any of you silent listeners are going through something where you're like, I just can't cope with the kids right now, let me know on this number.
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0: Come to think of it, I wonder if my mum and dad ever felt like that.
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0: Another survey's come through and it says parents secretly love playing on swings, jumping on a bouncy castle and having water fights. Somebody that's coming to be that bad. Or is it? Are we really wishing that our kids will go back to school now? I mean, it is only 7th of August. Still got what? 4 weeks left to go? Oh my gosh. Let's get back to the music, shall we? From the film, Azad.

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3: I'm Louisa Gale. Well, it's not too bad so far this Friday morning for traffic on the M6, M42 or M5, but another busy morning down at Atherston on the A5 because those temp lights now in place at Gas Main Works at Drayton Lane. And queues again through Walsall Wood on the A461 Lichfield Road because of the temp lights in Brook Lane and the Courtyard. Like to be another very busy day in down at Stourbridge through Old Swinford on the A491 Hagley Road as four-way temp lights are still replacing the main set at the busy Glasshouse Hill and Old Swinford Cross. However, moving better in Leicester through Odeby as you'd north on the A6 Leicester Road that has reopened from this morning's accident near to Stoughton Drive South. And that's the latest traffic and travel.
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0: What a classic from the hit film Mere Sanam you had here on The Breakfast Show. And of course, that's for our Artist of the Week, Biswajit, you had here on Like a Golden Like a Radio Midlands, UK's number one Asian retro music station.
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0: Sita has also said this is my favourite song. She said she enjoys having her nieces with her over some holidays. She goes, we have lots of fun going to the beach again next Wednesday. And she goes, it's Aisha's 18th birthday. Oh my gosh, she's so busy with her nieces throughout the holidays. I love that. Harish is loving the show every day. I'm so glad you are. Daksha, good morning to you. You said fantastic selection of songs as usual. Taking the grandchildren to the circus in Brent Cross this afternoon. Oh, bless. And she said, did you know the supermarkets are starting to put up Christmas decorations already? What? What? She goes, I thought Costco was bad enough with their Halloween decorations. Oh my gosh, Halloween and Christmas? How is that even possible? Aruna, good morning to you. You said, when many years back, my grandchildren were with me in the summer holidays. She goes, for 10 days, we'd go for holidays. And then after that, we'd relax. We'll make a small gazebo and tell them to sleep in it. We'd do small picnics in the garden. We'd play games and so on with four other friends, which, of course, made us always so busy and had to make them busy as well and tell them to take out the weeds in the garden, put plants in. Oh, she really kept those kids busy, didn't she? Satish, good morning to you. Said Kakajil Ben, came to maja mata me came to. To maja macho. He said, how are you? I'm good, thanks. I'm listening to your beautiful golden voice. Oh, yeah, golden voice. And Chintan. I think Chintan is on Ravi Sharma show. Chintan is from 11 o'clock on Ravi Sharma show. He said, I get lots of motivation on your show. That's so sweet. Thank you. Satish Bhai from Watford. By the way, Watford is busy tonight. You know what's going on there, don't you? I'll tell you in a second. Minal Trivedi said, I used to love spending quality time with my sons, enjoying whilst they were young and they've just grown up too fast. We're talking all things summer holiday today. Good morning to Selma. Thank you for tuning in as always. Always listening in. Everything, all things summer holidays, because apparently today's a day when we wish our kids were back at school. Trust me, I know the feeling.
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0: So you know what's happening tonight in Watford? This. With our very own Gujarat's Aditya Garvi. That's right, bringing you rock, Gujarat, pop, you name it, in one venue for two nights. I'm going to be there, are you? And if you're not, then get a taste of what you'd be missing out on tonight. Hum dil de chuke sunam. Dholi tarudol. Up next here, Like a God, Like a Radio Millions. Good morning.

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0: What a classic for a Friday morning, hey? Let's ease into the weekend with this beautiful, beautiful track. It's from the hit film Yaarana. Kishore Kumar on the vocals, going to dedicate to Mahesh's wife. They've just recently given away their daughter in marriage. Aww. And it's his wife's birthday. Oh, today. It's your wife's birthday today. Jyoti's birthday today. Happy wala birthday, Jyoti. And he woke up late today, 5 o'clock, not 4 o'clock. Oh, won't I? Jasu, good morning to you as well. It's your sister's birthday. And you want to wish her a very happy wala birthday. Her name is Daksa. From Narendra, Ritan, Susie, Falguni and Jay. And of course yourself, Jasu. And everybody here at Laika Radio Network. Daksha, a very, very happy wala birthday. It is time for me to love you and leave you, but not yet. Wait 1 second.
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0: Okay, now I can go. So, don't forget, Deep Raja is here on The Breakfast Show, 7am to 10am Saturday and Sunday. And up next is Ravi Sharma on Like God, Like Radio Midlands. On Like Radio London, we have the beautiful Kush, who, by the way, got me a hot chocolate. And Like Radio Greater Manchester, we have Tabish. So, enjoy every single presenter here at Like Radio Network. And thank you once again for making us the number one Asian commercial radio station. It's time for me to love you and leave you. I will see you either tonight at Watford Coliseum, or if not, then Monday morning, where we do all over again here at Laika Radio Network.
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3: I'm Louisa Gale, and it is looking slow heading down to Chadsley Corbett this morning as you're east on the A448, not being helped by an accident, partially blocking the carriageway as with the roadworks near Brockencote Hall and Dobes Lane. Another very busy morning as well in Droitwich, just off the M5 at Junction 5, heading down to Wychbold on the A38 Worcester Road because those temp lights are in place by the Crown Pub. It's struggling going down to Quarry Bank along the High Street as with the temp lights by Cradley Forge. And another busy morning in Dada Stourbridge through Old Swinford on the A491 Hagley Road, as four-way temp lights still replacing the main set at Old Swinford Cross. And that's the latest traffic and travel.
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2: The top stories this hour. The Home Office says the number of migrants arrested for working illegally in the UK has more than doubled since July 2024. There have been over 17,000 arrests since Labour came into office, a 122% increase. Figures show visits by immigration officers trying to tackle the issue are also twice as high compared to the previous 2 years. Border Security Minister Anna Turley has this warning.
3: We cannot have a situation where people think they can come here and disappear into illegal working, and that's why we're clamping down on it. With record levels of activity, and it's telling people very, very clearly, don't think that you can come here and disappear into the illegal market, because we will find you and we'll arrest you.
2: National Rail says disruption to train services across England's northwest is expected to continue until at least midday today. A power outage yesterday left some passengers stranded for hours. At least seven people have been killed in a school shooting in Thailand. The gunman reportedly killed his grandparents at their home before carrying out the shooting. The family of Meredith Kircher have criticised a comedy show done by the woman who was convicted then acquitted of her murder. Amanda Knox's stand-up routine is on at the Edinburgh Fringe from today. Miss Knox insists the show honours the British student who was killed in Perugia in Italy in 2007. But Meredith's sister Stephanie says it's inappropriate.
4: It doesn't just affect us. It affects many people who have been victims or families that have had to go through things like this. And I don't want this to be a precedent for allowing anyone involved in a crime to then use that specific crime for comedy.
2: Meta has been ordered to pay £420 million in the US for failing to warn the public about the dangers its platforms pose to children. It's the largest ruling against the social media company over child safety. And Ariana Grande says she cannot wait to see her fans in London. She'll be performing a 10-night residency at the O2 later this month before stepping back from the spotlight. From Sky News, I'm Imani Rana.
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5: Very good morning. Aaj plenty of sunny spells, yes. Achi khasi dhoop khilegi. And a few areas of cloud in the morning and in the afternoon as well. But yeh hai ki jaisa pichle kuch dino se chal raha hai mausam.

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1: The top stories this hour. England footballer Ivan Toney has been charged with assault causing actual bodily harm. The Met Police says it relates to an incident at a nightclub in central London last December. At least seven people, including five teachers, have died in a school shooting in Thailand. The attack happened at a high school just outside of Bangkok. Footage circulating on social media shows pupils sheltering after the gunman, who's believed to be a student, opened fire. Journalist Valeria Mongeli is in the city of Nontaburi.
2: There are eight victims in total so far. Six victims at the school, including the shooter, plus his grandparents. But the death toll could rise because there are 22 people injured and nine of them are in critical conditions.
1: The number of migrants arrested for working illegally in the UK has more than doubled. The Home Office says there have been over 17,000 arrests since Labour came into office in July 2024. An alleged data breach is being investigated following the death of a nine-year-old girl in Angus. NHS Tayside is looking into claims staff unlawfully accessed Minnie Merriman's medical records. A man's been charged with murder after she was found injured in Arbroath on Monday. Amanda Knox insists her new Edinburgh Fringe comedy show will honour Meredith Kircher. She was convicted of the British student's murder in Perugia in Italy, but then acquitted in 2015. Meredith's family have criticised the decision to perform the routine, saying it brings up pain from the past two decades. But Miss Knox says the production explores isolation and violence.
3: Well, it was hard because I didn't know. You know, I was taken away from the world. And even when I was, you know, released back into the world, it felt like I didn't have a place that belonged for me. I felt very much exiled.
1: And Mexico and Argentina are the latest nations to throw their support behind Gianni Infantino. But there are calls for the FIFA president to step down following his abandoned plans to sell off World Cup stakes. From Sky News, I'm Imani Rana.
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3: The top stories this hour. A spokesperson for England footballer Ivan Toney says he's looking forward to clearing his name after he was charged with assault. He'll appear in court next month over an incident in a Soho nightclub last December. The Home Office says the number of migrants arrested for working illegally in the UK has more than doubled since July 2024. There have been over 17,000 arrests since Labour came into office, a 122% increase. Border Security Minister Anna Turley has this warning.
4: We cannot have a situation where people think they can come here and disappear into illegal working. And that's why we're clamping down on it with record levels of activity. And it's telling people very, very clearly, don't think that you can come here and disappear into the illegal market, because we will find you and we'll arrest you.
3: Seven people have been killed after a student opened fire at a school in Thailand. Police say the gunman also killed his grandparents at home before opening fire at the school. 23 others are injured and some are in a critical condition. Amanda Knox has defended her show at Edinburgh Fringe following calls for it to be cancelled. She was falsely imprisoned for the murder of Meredith Kircher in Italy in 2007. Miss Knox says Cartwheel is a performance about raising a daughter in a world that's unfair for women. But Meredith's sister Stephanie thinks the comedy trivialises female violence.
5: 2 decades on, our pain, my sister's murder, has been used in everything that she does. And I would really hope that she could find some peace and use her own talents to make her own name for herself.
3: An alleged data breach is being investigated following the death of a 9-year-old girl in Angus. NHS Tayside's looking into claims staff unlawfully accessed Minnie Merriman's medical records. And Ariana Grande says she cannot wait to see her fans ahead of her residency in London later this month. She'll be performing a 10-night stint at the O2. From Sky News, I'm Imani Rana.
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0: Very good afternoon to you. How is the weather this afternoon? Well, bhai, dopahar baad ke mausam mein garmi hai, shushkapan hai. Plenty of sunshine and a little to no cloud around. आज रात को भी आसमान साफ रहने की संभावनाएं ज्यादा हैं। मैक्सिमम टेम्परेचर लंदन में 25 डिग्री सेल्सियस और मिडलैंड में 22 डिग्री सेल्सियस तक जाएगा।
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0: during an incident last December. He'll appear at Westminster Magistrates next month. At least seven people have been killed in a school shooting in Thailand. The suspected gunman, a student, also reportedly killed his grandparents at their home before the attack. Footage circulating on social media shows pupils sheltering during the incident. Journalist Valeria Mongeli is in the city of Nonthaburi.
1: There are eight victims in total so far, six victims at the school, including the shooter, plus his grandparents. But the death toll could rise because there are 22 people injured and nine of them are in critical conditions.
0: An 11-year-old girl has been found dead in a river at a woodland park in Midlothian after a major search operation. Police say her death is unexplained and inquiries are continuing. The Conservatives have announced plans to evict foreign nationals from social housing if they return to power. Kemi Badenoch claims around 230,000 homes would become available. The Shadow Work and Pension Secretary Helen Whateley says foreign nationals should be paying to live in the UK. A Labour spokesperson has branded the plans unserious and unworkable. Amanda Knox insists her new Edinburgh Fringe comedy show will honour Meredith Kircher. She was convicted of the British student's murder in Perugia in Italy, but then acquitted in 2015. Meredith's family have criticised the decision to perform the routine, saying it brings up pain from the past two decades. But Miss Knox says the production explores loneliness, isolation and violence.
2: Well, it was hard because I didn't know. You know, I was taken away from the world. And even when I was, you know, released back into the world, it felt like I didn't have a place that belonged for me. I felt very much exiled.
0: And Barbara Streisand's announced she has written a children's book. The actress and singer hopes it'll engage and stimulate young minds. From Sky News, I'm Imani Rana.
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4: And a good afternoon to you. It's a sizzling Friday. And temperatures in London, 25 Celsius maximum, 23 Celsius in the Midlands. Now, Midlands mein dekho kya dupahar lata hai. It'll be plenty of sunny spells and a few areas of cloud. In the afternoon, cloud will bubble up, becoming cloudier, plenty of sunshine by the evening, a dry day. And in London, the weather will be warm and dry day with plenty of sunshine and little to no cloud around. Sizzling Friday.
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4: 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Abhi hum yaad karenge J. Om Prakash. 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
4: Leica Gold pays tribute to J. Om Prakash. 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He passed away on 7th August 2019 in Mumbai at the age of 93. Sari filme aise, except Bhagwan Dada. 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

You have been listening to songs from films produced or directed by J. Om Prakash on his 7th death anniversary. Next, we are going to remember a 10-year-old boy who saw his father and uncle being killed right in front of him. And then the story goes on from there. Jude rahiyega. Next one is Aaye Din Bahar Ke.

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2: Top stories this hour. There's a warning from Norfolk's Chief Constable that anyone involved in anti-immigration disorder in Thetford will face the full force of the law. Two more people were arrested during a third consecutive night of unrest that's left two police officers in hospital. It was sparked

0: National Rail says trains are running again across northwest England, nearly 24 hours after a power failure brought the network to a standstill. Multiple routes were delayed or cancelled, leaving stock and crew starting today in the wrong place. Chris Wright, who's the Northwest Route Director for Network Rail, says they're looking into what went wrong.
1: We normally take a multi-stage approach. We try and get quick answers within 48 hours to at least have an initial indication of what the issue is and then do a really thorough investigation.
0: East Midlands Railway, TransPennine Express and Transport for Wales are allowing tickets for yesterday on their services today. And the UK competition watchdog wants Aldi and Lidl to be covered by the same land agreement rules as the country's largest supermarket chains. It would prevent the German discount brands from blocking rival companies opening close to their stores. From Sky News, I'm Cam Hall.
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3: And looking at the weather, we got 25 Celsius maximum temperatures in London and 23 Celsius maximum temperatures in the Midlands area. Today will be a warm and dry day with plenty of sunshine and little to no cloud around. That is in London. And in the Midlands, in the afternoon, cloud will bubble up, becoming cloudier. Plenty of sunshine by the evening.
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3: 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He was born in Shekhupura in Punjab, which is now in Pakistan. His father got killed right in front of him at the age of 10. 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
3: The top stories this hour. The head of Norfolk's police force has warned those involved in anti-immigration protests that they'll face the full force of the law. Four people have now been arrested and two police officers treated in hospital after three nights of unrest in Thetford. Scores of protesters attempted to enter property suspected of housing asylum seekers with frightened families escorted away by police. Chief Constable Paul Sanford says social media is partly to blame.
4: They're making assumptions on the basis of potential mistruths that they've heard online. Innocent people who have lived in Thetford for a long time may well have these people banging on their door next. It's never right for people to behave and act in this way.
3: The parents of a one-year-old have been charged with causing or allowing the death of a child. Tests have shown Mero Johnson from St Helens died from severe malnutrition. A man who murdered his partner with a claw hammer has been jailed for over two decades. Joseph Greer attacked Samantha Lee at a property in Aberdeen in January. The Conservatives are promising to evict foreign nationals from social housing if they return to power. They're saying the plans would free up around 230,000 homes. Labour's branded the plans unserious and unworkable. England international footballer Ivan Toney's been charged with assault.

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1: And looking at the weather, the London temperatures will recede from 25 Celsius to 13 Celsius, and in the Midlands from 23 Celsius to 10 Celsius. Yes, it's going to get a bit cooler, but then it's a pleasant mossum. Tonight will become dry and calm with large clear skies for all. Now let's see in the Midlands, tonight will become dry and calm with largely clear skies for all.
0: 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Ali Brambat.
1: Two down and one to go. My great friend and my great brother, Suresh Vatkarji, 71 years young today. He has a record of the highest number of nominations with Kishore Kumar.
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0: Wow, wow, wow. What a song. And that's our artist of the week, which is Biswajit. अच्छा ये न्यूज बड़ा कमाल का है. दैट इज संजय कपूर लाइव जेज एंटरटेनमेंट. यस, हमारे जेज एंटरटेनमेंट इज ब्रिंगिंग टू यू बॉलीवुड लेजेंड्स लाइव इन लंदन विद संजय कपूर, सिंगर्स अमन त्रिखा एंड मयूरी पटालिया. 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

0: Traffic and Travel.
1: Picking up some delays as you head northbound on the M6 this afternoon, following on from a lorry fire. Recovery work continues, two of the lanes shut from junction 4 at Coles Hill through to 5, Castle Bromwich. Also busy around Churchover on the A5, that's shut in both directions following an accident involving a car and a lorry. It's also been a fuel spillage, so it could be a while before the situation improves from the Gibbet roundabout through to Newton. A little bit slow as you head on Main Street as well from Croxton Kerrial. There's been an accident, so investigation work continues. There is a full closure with a diversion. Generally elsewhere, though, things yet to build, though I suspect the M5 will be getting pretty sluggish up towards the M6 before too long. I'll keep an eye on the sensors, let you know when it gets busy. That's the latest.
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2: The top stories this hour. A serial sex offender has been found guilty of raping a woman before going on to murder two others in London. Carmenza Valencia Trujillo, who is 53, was killed in March last year, 5 months before 39-year-old Cheryl Wilkins was attacked by Simon Levy. He also sexually assaulted multiple women on public transport between then. Our correspondent Barnaby Papadopoulos says the trial exposed multiple missed opportunities to stop the 40-year-old.
3: Despite already having been convicted of a number of sexual assaults, he was released on bail on May the 1st, 2025. He was released on bail the following month. He failed to attend court on multiple occasions and an arrest warrant wasn't issued.
2: Prosecutors admit they fell short of standards expected. More arrests have been made in Thetford as Norfolk police say officers were subjected to significant aggression following anti-immigration disorder. The force has defended their response to Wednesday night that saw a female officer bitten and crowds attempting to storm homes rumoured to be linked to asylum seekers. Seven people have been killed after a student opened fire at a school in Thailand. Police say the gunman also killed his grandparents at home before opening fire at the school. Footballer Ivan Toney's been charged with assault at a Soho nightclub. A spokesperson for the England international says he's looking forward to clearing his name. Amanda Knox has defended her show at Edinburgh Fringe following calls for it to be cancelled. She was falsely imprisoned for the murder of Meredith Kircher in Italy in 2007. Ms Knox says Cartwheel's a performance about raising a daughter in a world that's unfair for women. But Meredith's sister Stephanie thinks the comedy trivialises female violence.
4: And I would really hope that she could find some peace and use her own talents to make her own name for herself.
2: And workers at East Midlands Railway will go on strike tomorrow. It's in a row over safety. From Sky News, I'm Cam Hall.
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0: Okay, so that was your first set of a back-to-back tracks for Weekend Drive. It is Friday. Happy Friday, everyone. The one you can hear in the background is Bulia from the film that is Dil Hai Mushkil. And the one you heard before that is Gore Hai Kalaya from the film Mera Husband Ki Biwi. Interesting name, right?
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0: Yes, it is Weekend Drive with me. How are you doing? How are you planning your weekend? Message me and let me know. We have got a jam-packed show. I have got a big question coming up because of something that happened to me on the train this morning. You will know more soon. And then I have got a Friday frazzle where I have frazzled up to tune, and I want you to message me and tell me what the original is. And then, of course, between 6 and 7, we have the hour that you are waiting for. It is, of course, our chart show. So who is going to be number one? Message me and let me know your predictions. Okay, let's do this one from the film that is The Shan.
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1: L-Y-C-A. This is Laika.

0: Okay, so that is the one and only Sunidhi Chauhan. Of course, that is from the Sean. This is Jalia loving her on your Friday afternoon. What are your weekend plans? Have you got any plans? I know you're joining me all weekend. Of course you are.
1: Annika's big question.
0: Okay, so we had a food-related question yesterday, but today I'm going to tell you what happened. So I was sitting on the train on my way to work this afternoon because I come down during lunchtime, and there was a man in front of me, and he was oblivious to the whole world, which is fine. You know, everybody's in their own worlds when they're all traveling. And he was picking his nose as if he was sitting in his bathroom. He didn't have a care. Like, he was really digging at this nose. And I know you're thinking, Annika, why are you talking about this on a Friday? Like, this is too stressful. But this is the question I need to ask you lovely listeners. What is the most disgusting thing you have seen someone do on public transport? For me, luckily, it was only one stop because I felt like I had to say something to him. Otherwise, you know, like, there are other people around. But yeah, to me, it was me. Today, it was somebody picking their nose. Honestly, it was awful. I feel like, do you not know that people can see what you're doing? Do you know what I'm trying to say? So I am putting it out to you there, you lovely listeners. What is the most disgusting thing you have seen someone do on public transport? Message me and let me know.
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1: Traffic and travel.
3: Still some delays as you head northbound on the M6 this afternoon. Two of the lanes out following on from a lorry fire earlier. Junction 4 at Coleshill through to 5 Castle Bromwich. Also got some queues as you head on Main Street around Croxton Kerrial. That's because of an accident that happened. There's investigation work continuing there. So a full closure and a diversion to contend with. Also a closure at Churchover on the A5 in both directions following an accident involving a car and a lorry. There's also been a fuel spillage there, so it looks to be a while before the situation will improve from the Gibbet roundabout through to the Newton turn. And at Cradley Heath, watch out for queues. Lower High Street, a full closure there following an accident from Sydney Road through to Whitehall Road. That's the latest.
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0: Oh my God, Syra has just messaged me and she said this song reminds me of how her parents met. They used to live opposite each other in Kenya. Syra, that is the most loveliest story. Oh, that's warmed my heart up. Of course, this is Kishore Kumar and mere samne wali khidki mein. This is Weekend Drive.
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0: Okay, loving this track. This is from Bajiro Mastani. Of course, this is Mr. Vishal Dadlani and Benny Dayal together. This is Malhari. It is a Friday afternoon. Are you looking for the weekend? I definitely am. It is a Weekend Drive with your host, Annika.
1: Annika's Big Question.
0: Okay, so my big question today is, what is the most disgusting thing you've seen somebody do on the tube? And that is because I was on the train this afternoon and a gent was, you know, casually just picking his nose as if nobody was watching. And apparently this is a theme. So Sham has said... No, sorry, let me talk about Meenakshi first. So Meenakshi has said that she's seen people picking their noses, dropping and flicking it onto the floor. Oh my God, Meenakshi, I'm glad we're doing this before people have their dinner. And then she said she's also seen people cutting their nails on the train. I'm sorry, I thought this was supposed to be a home thing. And then Sharma said, now this one is crazy. He said he's seen somebody, a lady, pick up some chewing gum from the floor and put it straight into her mouth. No, no, no, Sham, that is awful. Awful. Okay, so if you have seen someone do something even more disgusting than that, I know I'm doing this on a Friday where you don't want to talk about this, but come on, you've had a whole week, so I'm sure you've seen some weird things. Message me and let me know. Like a radio.
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1: Annika's big question.
0: Okay, so the question I asked today is, what is the most disgusting thing you've seen somebody do on public transport? And this is the last we're talking about it, because I do feel a bit nauseated. Syra has said that picking their nose is bad enough, but I saw someone blow their nose and then wipe it on the seat. I cannot believe that this is happening on the tube. And she also goes to say that this is why she refuses to travel by public transport. I have to say, if I had the choice, that I would not be traveling, but I'm going to be standing for a long time now. Thank you so much, Syra. Thank you for everyone who got involved. And actually, if you still do want to tell me, message me and let me know, what is the most disgusting thing you've seen someone do on public transport?
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1: Traffic and travel.
4: Still some delays as you head northbound on the M6 this afternoon. Two of the lanes out falling on from a lorry fire earlier. Junction 4 at Coles Hill through to 5 Castle Bromwich. Also got some queues as you head on Main Street around Croxton Kerrial. That's because of an accident that happened. There's investigation work continuing there. So a full closure and a diversion to contend with. Also a closure at Churchover on the A5 in both directions following an accident involving a car and a lorry. There's also been a fuel spillage there, so it looks to be a while before the situation will improve from the Gibbet roundabout out through to the Newton turn. And at Cradley Heath, watch out for queues. Lower High Street, a full closure there following an accident from Sydney Road through to Whitehall Road. That's the latest.
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0: Okay, so that is your 90s throwback. Of course, that is Baremia Chotemia. We've got Amit Kumar, Udit Narayan, and the one and only Alka Yagnji on that. That is Makana. We are moving to the second hour of a Weekend Drive. Friday Frazzle coming up.
1: Cranking out the biggest hits for the capital. 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
2: Top stories this hour. A sexual predator's been found guilty of a rape and two murders in London, committed while on bail for other sex attacks. Comments of Valencia Trujillo and Cheryl Wilkins were killed 5 months apart last year. Prosecutors admit they could have pushed harder for Simon Levy not to be released after being questioned during that time about the first killing and different offences. But Detective Chief Inspector Neil John hopes the verdict provides closure.
3: Simon Levy is a dangerous and predatory offender. His crimes were calculated, cruel, and deeply disturbing. Throughout the trial, he has shown complete disregard for the victims, despite being fully aware of the lasting and devastating impact of his actions.
2: Police Scotland say they found the body of an 11-year-old girl in a river in Woods south of Edinburgh. A search started yesterday afternoon. The MP for Thetford in Norfolk is condemning anti-immigration disorder in the town that broke out for a third consecutive night.
4: Over the last couple of days, it's crossed a line. Some of the language and the rhetoric, outright racism, frankly, that we've seen. There is a line that's been crossed between acceptable public peaceful protest and basic criminality and mob rule. And we have to call that out when it happens.
2: That's Labour's Terry Jeremy. Two more people were arrested during the latest unrest, although it wasn't as bad as previous evenings. On Wednesday, two police officers were taken to hospital. Norfolk's chief constables warning anyone involved will face the full force of the law. The Environment Agency's warning storage in England's reservoirs has dropped 3% in just a week. More worryingly, there's been a 12% fall in the long-term average for this time of year. England forward Ivan Toney says he'll welcome the opportunity to clear his name. The 30-year-old's been charged over an incident in a Soho nightclub last year. And award-winning music producer William Orbit has died at the age of 69. He won 3 Grammy Awards for his work with Madonna. From Sky News, I'm Cam Hall.
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5: Okay, so London, let's look at your weather for tonight. It will become dry and calm with a largely clear skies for all. You've got lows of 13 degrees. And then Midlands, we look over at you. It is a partly cloudy and light winds. You've got lows of 10 degrees.
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5: 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Good afternoon. Happy Friday. It is 5 p.m. Hope you guys are having a good one. We are doing a Friday frazzle, but let's kick off as we always do with these amazing, amazing back-to-back tracks. 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

0: what beautiful songs for your second hour of Weekend Drive. The one you can hear in the background is the legend that is Atif Aslam. If you haven't seen him live, make sure you check him out. That is Belly Nazmeh. And the one you heard before that is Haste Haste. That was Sachit Tandon. And this is Weekend Drive with your host Annika.
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0: Yes, it is Weekend Drive. We have got a Friday frazzle coming up. And then, of course, in the final hour, we have got the chart show, the brand spanking new chart show. It's not brand spanking new anymore. We're doing it for a couple of weeks now. So we are going to be counting down the top 10 songs across the network. So make sure you join me for that. And, of course, Friday Frazzle, where I have frazzled up a song and I want you to tell me what the correct answer is. Okay, let's do this one from Job We Met.
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0: Okay, so that was Nagada Nagada from the film that is A Job We Met. Of course, that is a cult classic, isn't it? That's Javed Ali and Sonu Nigam together. It is a Friday. Happy Friday, everyone. What weekend plans have you got? Anything exciting?
1: Anika's Friday Frazzle. Like a radio.
0: Okay, so the way that Friday Frazzle works is I'm going to give you a song. It's all jumbled up, and then I want you to tell me what the song is. Okay, so this is how the song goes. Let me play it. Okay, so I think it's quite an easy one, but let me play it one more time and you can tell me if you think you know the answer. Okay, so I want you to message me and tell me what is the answer of the Friday of Frazzle. I think it's an easy one, but what do you think? Message me and let me know.
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1: Traffic and travel.
3: Not a great picture out there tonight. Southbound, the M6 toll busy because of an obstruction. Junction T4 at Weeford through to T3 at Tamworth. Northbound, the M6 also struggling. A lorry fire earlier has left us with a lane closed and long delays from Junction 4 at Coleshill through to 5, Castle Bromwich. Also got queues around Wansford on the Great North Road. A full closure there following on from an accident from Wansford through to the Eastern on the Hill turn. Churchover traffic busy as well. The A5 shut in both directions. There's been an accident involving a car and a lorry. Resulting fuel spillage as well does mean a full closure from the Gibbet roundabout through to the Newton turn. Also worth watching out for queues following an accident on Main Street at Croxton Kerrial with investigation work continuing there.
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0: are throwing you back to the 2000s with this one. This is the iconic Bhangra anthem by the one and only B21. And of course, Jussie Siddhu featuring in Bend It Like Beckham. You can't get better than Darshan, can you? Absolutely loving this track.
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0: Okay, yes, this is my Friday Frazzle. So I have frazzled up a tune and I want you to tell me what the correct answer of the actual song is. Okay, so it sounds a bit like this. Okay, so message me and let me know what you think the answer is. I think a lot of people in the messages have got it bang on, so I'm so happy about that. So tell me what you think is the answer to Friday Frazzle. Okay, let's do this one from the one and only Shreya Ghoshal.
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0: Okay, so the 90s Bollywood legend Udit Narayan performs with his son Aditya Narayan at the OVO Arena Wembley on Sunday the 20th of December. 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

0: Okay, so this is definitely setting the tone for the weekend, isn't it? This is Akon and Hamishka Aya together. Of course, this is from the film that is Rawan, starring the one and only Shah Rukh Khan. Chamak Chalo. Loving this for your Friday evening.
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0: Okay, so it is time to tell you the answer of a Friday Frazzle. So what I did was I played you this track. Okay, so that was my Friday frazzle, and I wanted to, you to tell me what was the correct answer. Okay, so it sounds like this the right way round.

0: Absolutely loving that. Of course, the original is Cheya Cheya. Now, so many people got it right in the messages. So, Chirag Kiza, of course, I tell you all the time, you got my favorite name. Shilps got it right. Minakshi got it right. Sham and Arav, who is only 10 years old, absolute legend, got it right as well. So, today, could you send me a picture of a train? Because, of course, Cheya Cheya is on a train, and I will play this game again.
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0: Okay, so for £1 you can get 128 Indian rupees, 374 Pakistani rupees, 452 Sri Lankan rupees, 167 Bangladeshi taka, 88 Afghani. 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
1: Traffic and travel.
3: Long delays as you head northbound on the M6 tonight. One of the lanes out because of a lorry fire. Junction 4 at Coleshill through to 5 Castle Bromwich. It's also slow on Main Street around Croxton Kerrial because of investigation work continuing following an accident. It does mean full closure there with a diversion. Churchill for traffic still affected by an accident as well. Car and a lorry involved and resulting fuel spillage on the A5. So full closure there until further notice from the Gibbet roundabout through to the Newton turn. Also busy around Cradley Heath after an accident on Lower High Street. Still got a full closure from Sydney Road through to Whitehall Road. And at Wansford, the Great North Road affected by a van fire from Old North Road through to Eastern on the Hill. That's the latest.
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0: Okay, so we are going into the final hour of Weekend Drive, and you know what that means. It is our chart show. So make sure you stay tuned. Who do you think is going to be a number one? Get your predictions in really quickly. And I will see you after the news for the chart show. 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
2: The top stories this hour. A sex offender has been found guilty of a rape and two murders in London last year, but there are questions about how the killings, 5 months apart, were able to happen. Prosecutors admit they should have pushed harder for Simon Levy to be denied bail, while detectives questioned the 40-year-old in that time about the first murder and other offences. Kevin Southworth is Deputy Assistant Commissioner with the Metropolitan Police.
3: Whilst we've referred ourselves to the IOPC to check our offender management processes in this matter, there's also a collective wider bit of learning about system failure and how he came to be bailed from courts at the peak of his offending.
2: Thetford's MP says his ethnic minority constituents fear they're going to be misidentified as asylum seekers and attacked in their own homes following violence in the market town. Norfolk police say anyone involved will face the full force of the law. Thailand's Prime Minister says a 14-year-old who shot dead five teachers at his school was experiencing stress. His grandparents were also killed this morning before he turned the gun on himself. A US appeals court has ordered Donald Trump to stop all construction on a new ballroom in the White House. It says the president needs approval from Congress. The Conservatives have announced plans to evict foreign nationals from social housing if they return to power. Kemi Badenoch claims around 230,000 homes would become available. The Shadow Work and Pension Secretary Helen Whateley says foreign nationals should be paying to live in the UK.
4: You'd have 6 months to find alternative accommodation, but you should do what most people in the UK do, which is find their own accommodation. If you're a foreign national choosing to live in the UK, you should be contributing to our economy. You shouldn't be drawing on benefits, and you shouldn't be living in scarce social housing.
2: A Labour spokesperson's branded the plans unserious and unworkable. And network rail and system modifications overnight should stop a repeat of yesterday's rail disruption in northwest England. Trains are back to normal after a power outage caused delays and cancellations. From Sky News, I'm Cam Hall.
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5: Okay, so London, let's look at your weather first. Tonight will become dry and calm with largely clear skies for all. You've got lows of 13 degrees. And the Midlands, we look over at you. Tonight will become dry and calm for you as well. A clear sky and light winds. You've got lows of 10 degrees.
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5: Okay, so it is the hour that you have been waiting for. 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You have got one new entry, two re-entries, three non-movers, two have gone up and two have gone down. So the chart show has completely shaken up. So let's start with our number 10.
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1: Okay, so you had a number 10, which was gone down six places. Of course, that is Dilwale Chol. And then a new entry by the one and only Anand Sami, Ishq Tamasha. Loving that. Okay, so I need you to tell me, who do you think is going to be a number one? Is it going to be this?

0: Oh, some re-entries there. So I want you to message me and tell me what you think is going to be a number one. But let's do your chart show number 8.
1: Annika, counting down the biggest top 10 songs of the week. Number 8.

0: Okay, so this is your chart show, and number 8, it is up one spot, and we are still waiting for this film to be released. Yeah. Of course, this is Mathura Bhoomi. I think it's going to be coming out next weekend to coincide with India Independence Day. Chand Dekh Lena.
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2: A very good evening. I'm Johnny Ratner. Long delays if you're heading north towards Castle Bromwich or even towards Birmingham or the M54, heading up the M6. Now, the left lane on that four-lane stretch has been closed between junction 4 to 5 since the early hours of this morning after a lorry caught fire. In fact, there are queues back on to the top end of the M42. Meanwhile, the A5 is closed northeast of Rugby, just off the Gibbet roundabout at Churchover. A car and a lorry collided this morning. And Lower High Street at Cradley Heath is closed following an accident. On to the trams, minor delays between Edgbaston and Corporation Street.
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0: Okay, so this is a re-entry, and rightfully so. Of course, that is Shreya Ghoshal with a Chand Mera Dil. I don't think he should ever have left the chart show, to be honest, but that's just my opinion. Who do you think is going to be a number one? Message me and let me know.
1: Number six.

0: Okay, so that is a cocktail taking the number 6 place. It is a non-mover holding strong there. We've got Arijit Singh, Aksa, Amit Bhattacharya and Pritam as well. That is a Jab Talak.
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0: Okay, so who do you think is going to be number 1? 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

0: Oh, do you think this is going to be making a comeback as number one?
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0: I know a lot of people like that one, so message me and let me know who you think is gonna be number one.
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0: Okay, so this is your chart show at number 5. Dang. Dhurandhar taking it. It is actually gone down 2 places. But still sounding so epic. Of course, that is the one and only Arjit Singh. Gera Hua.
1: Number 4.
0: Okay, so this is your chart show at number 4 for those who thought it was going to be number 1. This is a Sonia, the one and only Shubh. Make sure you enjoy it. It is a great track.

Okay, so a lot of people thought this was going to be a number one, but it's not. It is taking your number four spot. It is slowly climbing up, so it might be there next week as number one. That is Shubh. And of course, Sonia, loving this track.

0: Okay, so it is the chart show, and I want you to tell me who you think is going to be a number one. Is it going to be this track?
1: Gulabi sari ani lali lalala disate me bari raja photo mazakar.
0: Loving that. Or is it going to be this one, My Lookalikey? Okay, so message me and let me know who you think is going to be taking the number one spot. Okay, let's do your chart show in number three.
2: Annika, counting down the biggest top 10 songs of the week. Number three.

0: Okay, so that is a re-entry by the one and only Shreya Ghoshal from the film that is Sayara. I have to say, I still haven't seen that yet. And coming up after the traffic and travel, we have got your top two tracks. Get your predictions in. Who do you think is going to be number one? Is it going to be Sari? Or is it going to be Jasmine Sandler's with Lavan? Message me and let me know.
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2: Good evening, I'm Johnny Ratner. Well, if you're driving towards Castle Bromwich or towards Birmingham up the M6, the inside lane on that four-lane stretch still closed off between junction 4 to 5. A lorry caught fire this morning and the emergency repair works continue. And that's causing queues back onto the M42. Now, we're just getting word in. There are problems on the A50, the Derby Southern Bypass to the southwest of Derby. It's shut eastbound between Hilton and Toyota Island due to a vehicle fire. Minor delays on the tram still, Edgbaston to Corporation Street due to an earlier emergency service incident. That's the latest.
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0: Okay, so this is your chart show and number two. We are loving this one in the studio, dancing along to this. I know Davlings is loving this. He's saying, I still love this song. It is a catchy tune. This is Dhamaal 4 and the one and only Asari. Okay, so coming up, I will leave you with my twin, the one and only, of course, Jasmine Sanlis with Levan, which is going to be your chart show number one. And I will be back tomorrow with a weekend drive between 4 and 7. So make sure you join me. Here is your number one.
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2: Top stories this hour. A serial sex attacker has been found guilty of murdering two women and raping a third in London after being left free to kill because of a string of blunders. Police, prosecutors and the courts failed to stop Simon Levy. The 40-year-old from Tottenham sexually assaulted six women on public transport between his first killing in March last year and his second in August. He was eventually stopped on the 4th of September 2025.
3: They believe you responsible for the murder of Cheryl Wilkins. Okay.
4: To prevent harm.
5: Just two more bits.
6: Yes,
4: to other people, prevent harm to yourself, prevent your disappearance, okay, and prompt an offence investigation. You need to be interviewed about that.
6: Oh, that's what I'm saying. I haven't done nothing.
2: Increased policing powers will remain in place in Thetford this evening following three nights of disorder. People have been trying to storm homes they think are linked to asylum seekers. Meanwhile, police are trying to trace a man who's absconded in Perth city centre while unescorted to leave from hospital. Cliff Lyons Dobby, a restricted patient held under a court order, went missing yesterday. Thailand's Prime Minister has suggested a possible motive behind the country's worst mass shooting in 4 years. A 14-year-old boy killed both his grandparents before shooting five teachers and staff at his school north of Bangkok this morning. He then turned the gun on himself. Anutin Chamwirigan told reporters the teenager was experiencing stress over his studies.
7: It is a violence, but it is not caused by criminals. It is caused by an individual who had carried a lot of pressures and tensions.
2: It's reported billionaire retailer Mike Ashley is closing in on a takeover of Harvey Nichols. Fraser's Group is the front runner to buy the department store chain. The deal's expected early next week, with the business sold on immediately and stores still trading. And Aldi and Lidl could soon fall under the same property rules as other big supermarkets chains. They stop retailers from using land deals that make it harder for rivals to open nearby. From Sky News, I'm Cam Hall.
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8: 2 minutes past seven. Good evening. You're tuned into Leica. Looking at that weather for, we've got a beautiful day. We've had a beautiful day and we've got a beautiful evening ahead of us, which is nice and dry and settled. Clouds will melt away if you have seen a few, and the winds will stay nice and light across the region, leaving us with a minimum of 11 degrees. So go ahead, baby, crack up with those kirkia tonight.
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8: Big shouts going out to Annika. She will be back tomorrow in her usual hotspot, bringing you the weekend drive. It's Friday, baby. Let's get you rocking and rolling. Shaking and grooving with two big tracks back to back.
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0: Such a big track, isn't it? Rajwari Odhani. Janita Gandhi on the vocals over this one. Wherever you're joining us from tonight, get those messages across. Let me know you're part of the party. Dabbling, lots of love are going out to you. Sham, lots and lots of love to you as well.
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0: So lots and lots of love going out to everyone locked in and listening. Sham, lots of love to you. Davling, lots of love to you. And Jasmine saying, blip, blip, yari, Radio Wally, it's that time.
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0: So £1 in British sterling tonight is giving you up to 129.49 Indian rupees, 374.71 Pakistani rupees, 452.61 Sri Lankan rupees, 167.05 Bangladesh. 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

0: हाय हाय हाय हाय हाय, what a voice, Lata Ji ki awaaz. Big shout out going out to Danny Locks in the listening saying, Radio Wiley, can you say settle a debate in our house? My mum's saying that this is an old school retro film from the 60s or the 70s. And I'm saying, no way, I've heard new versions of this song on Radio Wiley's show. There's no way this is an old school Bollywood song. But then it does sound like an old school Bollywood song. Yeah, you know what? I'm afraid, Danny, on this one occasion, mama is right. Mums are always right. Okay, I don't know why we try and argue with our mums. For some reason, somehow, it's almost like the minute they become a mum, it's like something is instilled in them and they're 99.9% of the time they are right. This was taking us back to 1973. So, mum, you were very close. The movie was Jeel Ke Us Paar, The Sham. Well done. You had the film correct, Mondo. You're the first one in. And this was the OG track. And you have heard me play the Fryay Firecracker versions of this one. But this was the OG track with the Lata Jiki Avaz. Lots and lots of love going out to you as well. Cyrus in the house, how you doing, my lovely? Lots of love going out to you as well. Keep those messages rolling. It's Friday, baby.
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0: Right, it's that time where we go for two big tracks back to back, and we're kicking off with the Leica chart number one. And as you just heard Annika announce, Jasmine Sander is firmly holding her spot at number one. Does it deserve it? Does it? Do you feel it's number one enough to go for the second week in a row? Should it have been something else? Let me know all your opinions. But we are going for two big tracks back to back. And of course, straight after this one, I'm going to take you out of this world. But more about that in just a moment.
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0: imagine lots and lots of love going out to you as well. Locked in and loaded for the Friday fire. Time now, though. Let's take you out of this world with something Hudge, something Butchke. It's your Friday firecracker. And I'm going to give you a chance to get your sauce back.
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0: So this is one of those beautiful tracks that's going to allow you to get your breath back. The OG track was by Kumar Sanu. Fir Shreya ne apna version nikala tha. There's something about this. Tera Mera.

0: so much love that came in for this track. It was, of course, Tera Mera Pyar.
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0: such a big one. And of course, the movie was Sarjan Chale Sasural. Big shouts going out to Goodfried. First one in with the right answer. Time now, though, for the Feel Good Track of the Hour. And we're going to Gujarat with this next one.
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0: such a big track, isn't it? Jalavala. Shrek, lots of love going out to you. Jasmine, lots of love going out to you. Saying Radio Wali, people are loving this picture. Apne voice note bhejiye, lekin main sun nahi pa rahi hoon. Please type the message out and send it across to me. Vishal ji, bahut dino ke baad aapka message aaya hai. 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For now, we need to see what's happening around that globe with a very special message. Last track. Squeezing one last big one. Milte hain news ke baad.
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2: The top stories this hour. A serial sex offender has been found guilty of raping a woman before going on to murder two others in London. Carmen Valencia Trujillo was killed in March last year, 5 months before Cheryl Wilkins was attacked by Simon Levy. He also sexually assaulted multiple women on public transport between then. Our correspondent Barnaby Papadopoulos says the trial exposed multiple missed opportunities to stop the 40-year-old.
3: Despite already having been convicted of a number of sexual assaults, he was released on bail on May the 1st, 2025. He was released on bail the following month. He failed to attend court on multiple occasions and an arrest warrant wasn't issued.
2: Prosecutors admit they fell short of standards expected. Increased policing powers will remain in place this evening in Thetford. It's after three nights of disorder in the Norfolk market town linked to anti-immigration protests. Police Scotland is searching for a convicted child rapist who escaped from staff on escorted community leave in Perth. Cliff Lyons Dobby was convicted of rape in 1990. An alleged data breach is being investigated following the death of a 9-year-old girl in Angus. NHS Tayside is looking into claims staff unlawfully accessed Minnie Merriman's records. Amanda Knox is about to go on stage at the Edinburgh Fringe Festival with a show she claims pays tribute to her murdered flatmate Meredith Kircher. Nearly 10,000 people have signed a petition calling for the 11-night run of performances to be cancelled. The American was convicted but later acquitted of the British student's killing in Italy in 2007. Ms. Knox says she's reclaiming her story.
4: I talk about all of my experiences going through being vilified, but I also talk about the experience of trying to explain that to my daughter. Telling my 4-year-old daughter a Dr. Seuss fairy tale version of this very dramatic and serious thing.
2: And England footballer Ivan Toney has been charged with assault. The incident alleged to have happened in London in December. From Sky News, I'm Cam Hall.
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5: 2 minutes past eight. Good evening. You're tuned in to Leica. Looking at that weather for you now, a nice, dry, settled night ahead of us today. Across the region, it's going to be a light winded evening and a minimum of 10 degrees across the region. Means go ahead, baby. Crack open your kirkia tonight.
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0: What is criminal? The way Akon and Rashad Dadlani have not put any music out together in the longest time. I think we need to do some manifestation, folks. We need to hear them back on a track again. What do you say?
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0: 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Balwinder Safri Saab. Chen Mera Makhna. 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

0: such a big flashback, isn't it? Belwinder Ji ki awaaz. Chan mere makhna. Big shouts going out to Hema locked in and listening, saying, yes, Friday is here, Radio Wally. And as always, great choices. Oh, thank you. Thank you.
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0: what? The last time I played this track was exactly 1 year ago. Lamal Malik and Mika Baji in Hardcore on the vocals. The song was Ugly Arda Bugly. Emma, lots of love going out to you. And let me remind you that the Lycra Radio Network will be hosting the Leicester Mela, which is happening next weekend, Saturday and Sunday. So join us at Abbey Park in Leicester from 12 p.m. to 7 p.m. Come and meet the Lycra Parivar, who includes Raj, Kajal, Anika, Vish, myself, and a few other surprise appearances on the day. 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So pick up tickets right now from leicestermela.co.uk, and it's only £3 a ticket. What are you waiting for?
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0: That's right, it's episode number 28, talking conversations all around astrology. Now, if horoscope matching is accurate, then why do compatibility in marriages still end in divorce? So, wo jab kundliya milate hai aur bolte hai, 36 mein se 36 gun mil gaye, and fir sunne ko milta hai kuch saal baad hi, ki unfortunately ye shaadi toot gayi hai. If astrology is that important, then why do we still match horoscopes? You know, we're unpacking the role of numerology and how numbers can influence personality traits, behaviours and life patterns. It's a very, very interesting episode, and it is all happening on Lycra Extra, the sound of British Asian generations, available on a multitude of platforms, including Spotify, YouTube, Amazon, Apple and so many more.
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0: Who doesn't know this one? Chinigi Kitame. Of course it was Enjam. Isn't it beautiful? Madhuri and the Big Predator. So you all knew that and you all got it right. Well done.
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0: Another beautiful artist for your Feel Good Track of the Hour. 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And would always celebrate me virtually online when I achieved a milestone. Pyar ka hai meri zamana sajana. What a tune. It's Friday, baby.

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0: Ankit Tiwari and Palak on the vocals of this one, Dhoom Dhaam. Beautiful track, isn't it? But I hope you caught your breath back with that one, because we need to go and see exactly what that is happening around the globe. Century Radio Wally Style, let's squeeze in one last big, beautiful track. I'm going to give you a clue as to what it is. Gaddi leke nahi, lekin roller coaster leke main nikli hoon. So one last big, beautiful track, aur milte hain news ke baad. For the final hour of your Fry-yay Fire.
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2: The top stories this hour, with the police watchdogs looking into whether there were missed opportunities to stop a serial sex offender who's been found guilty of raping a woman and killing two others last year. Simon Levy committed six sexual assaults between the two murders, which were 5 months apart. Prosecutors say they should have pushed harder to stop the 40-year-old getting bail. Police in Thetford are bracing for a fourth night of disruption following anti-immigration disorder in the Norfolk market town. Some protesters tried to enter homes they thought belonged to asylum seekers, with frightened families escorted away. Chief Constable Paul Sanford says social media is partly to blame.
3: They're making assumptions on the basis of potential mistruths that they've heard online. Innocent people who have lived in Thetford for a long time may well have these people banging on their door next. It's never right for people to behave and act in this way.
2: At least five people have been killed after a teenager opened fire at a school in Thailand. The suspect, who's 14, reportedly killed his grandparents beforehand. Two parents have been charged following the death of their baby boy. It happened on Merseyside 3 years ago. Stevie Shillinglaw has the details.
4: One-year-old Mayro Johnson passed away in hospital in St Helens in August 2023. Tests showed he died of severe malnutrition and a condition usually triggered by going without food for a long time. Another child was also found to be neglected and underdeveloped. 26-year-old Adam Johnson and Kylie Smith, who's 25, are accused of causing or allowing the death of a child. They're due to appear in court next week.
2: President Trump's hit out at a US appeals court for ruling he needs Congress's permission to build a new ballroom at the White House. He claimed it refused to acknowledge the project is a gift to the nation. And the world of music's remembering Grammy-winning producer William Orbit, who's died aged 69. Former collaborators Mel C and Sonique have paid tribute. From Sky News, I'm Cam Hall.
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5: 2 minutes past nine. Good evening. You're tuned into Leica. Looking at that weather for you now, we have got a light winded night across the region tonight with a minimum of 10 degrees. Clear skies tomorrow morning, leaving us with a little bit of a cloud. However, the afternoon sunny spells will start to come through quite quickly. Light winds and a very hot day tomorrow with a maximum of 30 degrees. So stay hydrated.
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5: We are in the final hour of the Friday fire. So the header says shukriya, karam mehrmani, for the beautiful messages. Keep them rolling as we go for more music. Let's talk, kicking off is Styles here. Back to back, two beautiful tracks.
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0: such a beautiful track. And every time I play this, I always get from saying Radio Ali, you need another version of this. Saying Radio Ali, mein Radio Ali, har koi chahe, sunna mujhe, akela dukela chalega. Let me know your thoughts. We're in the final hour, baby. Keep those messages rolling.
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0: Celebrating our Laika Artist of the Week is, of course, Sean on the vocals of this one. What a big track from the movie Partner. Well done, Nishma. 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And of course, if we're talking about all things good, great and beautiful, let's not forget about the return of the stage musical Surrenderella, which is touring right now. 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
0: 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Get those messages across, baby. Let me know you're part of the party tonight. But it is that time. Yep, let's get on that Friday firecracker. I'm going to take you out of this world. Something hatke, something bachke.
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0: such a big track, and what a vocal treat for your ears tonight, ladies and gents. Alka Yagnik, Sonu Nigam, Sukhwinder Singh, or Jaspinder and Nurala on the one track. The movie was Janwar. You all had it right, but the first one in was Shams. A big well done to you. Time now, Feel Good Track of the Hour.
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0: Now this one is another one of those tracks that is just beautiful, and I feel like it's a feel-good track that we could all do with on a Friday. Aasha ji ki pyari si awaaz, oh lala meri, God rest her soul, always brought us nothing but the best, musically and otherwise.

0: wow, the number of messages coming in for this one. Sham, thank you so much, saying, wow, Radio Wally, you are the best. And a few more messages to that tone. You guys are too sweet, honestly. So much love for you all. But it is that time of the evening, baby. I gotta tell you how much I love you. I gotta be leaving you, but Fika, not my lovelies. I'm leaving you with not one, but two beautiful tracks. Firstly, we're going for a Fryer flashback. And a second one, I'm giving you an extra Fryer firecracker because it's the weekend, so why not? Weekend team ready and raring to take over. I'll be back same time, same place on Monday. So until then, have a wonderful weekend. Good night. God bless. Stay safe, stay warm, stay hydrated. Mutopia.
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12: According to the numerology and astrology both, those nine planets, Sun, Venus, Mercury, Saturn, Pluto, Neptune, they create our personalities. 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That's how as a South Asians we believe. And some families put 100% faith in it.
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2: The top stories this hour and some breaking news. Counter-terror police investigating the death of Anne Widdecombe are taking another look at an unsolved burglary attempt in London last year. The case, which follows a report in April 2025, was closed without an arrest being made. But detectives say they've identified a line of inquiry that wasn't pursued and might have been relevant. Prolific sex offender Simon Levy's been found guilty of murdering two women and raping a third after a string of missed opportunities to stop him. All three crimes were committed while he was on bail for sexual assaults on the London Transport Network. Prosecutors admit they could have pushed harder for the 40-year-old not to be released, but Detective Chief Inspector Neil John hopes the verdict provides closure.
3: Simon Levy is a dangerous and predatory offender. His crimes were calculated, cruel, and deeply disturbing. Throughout the trial, he has shown complete disregard for the victims, despite being fully aware of the lasting and devastating impact of his actions.
2: A female officer bitten when police came under attack in Thetford this week is already back on the front line. The Norfolk Force says officers were met with significant aggression as people tried to storm homes linked to asylum seekers. Thailand's Prime Minister has suggested a possible motive behind the country's worst mass shooting in 4 years. A 14-year-old boy killed both his grandparents before shooting five teachers and staff at his school north of Bangkok this morning. He then turned the gun on himself. Anutin Chanwirigan told reporters the teenager was experiencing stress over his studies.
4: It is a violence, but it is not caused by criminals. It is caused by an individual who had carried a lot of pressures and tensions.
2: It's reported billionaire retailer Mike Ashley is closing in on a takeover of Harvey Nichols. A deal's expected early next week. And Celtic manager Martin O'Neill's out of hospital. It follows what the club's called a small procedure. From Sky News, I'm Cam Hall.
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3: कुछ लोगों की कहानियाँ उनकी मर्जी से खत्म नहीं होती.
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3: इस बार या तो यह आवारापन खत्म होगा या मैं.
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8: Hey up, it's me, Raj Patton. 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
2: The top stories this hour. Counter-terror police investigating the death of Anne Widdecombe have reopened an old probe into an attempted burglary last year. The incident at an address in Greater London was reported in April 2025. The case was investigated at the time, but no arrests were made. A serial sex attacker has been convicted of murdering two women in London in 8 months. Simon Levy from the north of the city has been found guilty of killing 53-year-old Carmenza Valencia Truillo in March last year and Cheryl Wilkins, who was 39, in August 2025. The 40-year-old's also been convicted of raping a woman in a separate attack. Kevin Southwart is Deputy Assistant Commissioner with the Metropolitan Police.
3: Whilst we've referred ourselves to the IOPC to check our offender management processes in this matter, there's also a collective wider bit of learning about system failure and how he came to be bailed from courts at the peak of his offending.
2: Two parents have been charged following the death of their baby boy. It happened on Merseyside 3 years ago. Stevie Shillinglaw has the details.
4: One-year-old Mayro Johnson passed away in hospital in St Helens in August 2023. Tests showed he died of severe malnutrition and a condition usually triggered by going without food for a long time. Another child was also found to be neglected and underdeveloped. 26-year-old Adam Johnson and Kylie Smith, who's 25, are accused of causing or allowing the death of a child. They're due to appear in court next week.
2: Spain's imposed passport checks on people arriving in the country from Italy. They'll start at midnight and run for the next month. Donald Trump's hit out at a US appeals court for ruling he needs Congress's permission to build a new ballroom at the White House. The president claims it refused to acknowledge the project as a gift to the nation. And award-winning music producer William Orbit, who won 3 Grammy Awards for his work with Madonna, has died at the age of 69. His family have announced the London-born musician passed away at his home just over 2 weeks ago. From Sky News, I'm AJ Walsh.
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12: It was just another day, a familiar drive through familiar country. 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
2: Top stories this hour. Counter-terror police investigating the death of Anne Widdecombe have reopened a probe into an attempted burglary last year. The former Tory minister was found dead at her Devon home last month. Ali Fortescue has more details.
3: Officers, as part of this murder investigation, are reopening an investigation into an incident that happened in April 2025, so that's more than a year before she died. This was an attempted burglary at an address in Greater London. No arrests were made. The case was closed.
2: A CTP staff member has been referred to the police watchdog for allegedly failing to follow up a line of inquiry related to the incident. A man's been convicted of murdering two women in London and raping a third after police, prosecutors and the courts repeatedly failed to stop him. Simon Levy killed Carmenza Valencia Trujillo and Cheryl Wilkins last year. Police Scotland is searching for a convicted child rapist who escaped from staff on escorted community leave in Perth city centre. Cliff Lyons Dobby was convicted of raping a 10-year-old girl in Glasgow in 1990. There's a warning from the Environment Agency that storage in England's reservoirs has dropped 3% in a week. More worryingly, there's been a 12% fall in the long-term average for this time of year. Organisers of the Edinburgh Fringe Festival resisted calls to cancel a comedy show by Amanda Knox. Nearly 10,000 people signed a petition calling for the 11-night run to be cancelled. The American was convicted but later acquitted of British student Meredith Kercher's killing in Italy in 2007. These people attended the opening night of her show Cartwheel.
4: It had a very feminist viewpoint. Poignant would be the word that I would use.
5: It was very powerful. She was profoundly respectful to the victim of the crime.
6: It was the most brilliant thing I've ever seen. Really powerful, really interesting, honest, truthful. People should see it before they judge it.
2: And in sports, Celtic manager Martin O'Neill is out of hospital. It follows what the club called a small procedure. The 74-year-old will decide for himself if he'll be in the dugout for Sunday's trip to Kilmarnock.
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4: It was just another day, a familiar drive through familiar country. 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And he was no longer driving at the right speed for the road. 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
2: Top stories this hour. Counter-terror police investigating the death of Anne Widdecombe are taking another look at an unsolved burglary attempt in London last year. The case, which follows a report in April 2025, was closed without an arrest being made, but detectives say they've identified a line of inquiry that wasn't pursued and might have been relevant. A man described by police as a prolific sexual predator is facing a whole life prison term for murdering two women and raping another in London. Simon Levy's crime spree spanned 7 years, racking up dozens of convictions for sexual offences. The trial at the Old Bailey found police missed several opportunities to catch the 40-year-old. Detective Chief Inspector Neil John from the Metropolitan Police thinks there must be other victims.
3: Simon Levy is a dangerous and predatory offender. His crimes were calculated, cruel, and deeply disturbing. We remain relentless in pursuing offenders who perpetrate violence against women and girls. And we are appealing to anyone who has yet to report offences to come forward.
2: A female officer bitten when police came under attack in Thetford this week is already back on the front line. The Norfolk Force says officers were met with significant aggression as people tried to storm homes linked to asylum seekers. Thailand's Prime Minister has suggested a possible motive behind the country's worst mass shooting in 4 years. A 14-year-old boy killed both his grandparents before shooting five teachers and staff at his school north of Bangkok yesterday. He then turned the gun on himself. Anutin Chinwaragun all told reporters the teenager was experiencing stress over his studies.
4: It is a violence, but it is not caused by criminals. It is caused by an individual who had carried lots of pressures and tensions.
2: It's reported billionaire retailer Mike Ashley is closing in on a takeover of Harvey Nichols. A deal's expected early next week. And in sport, Andrew Flintoff has stepped down as head coach of England Lions. The former national team's skipper had been in charge of the development side since September 2024.
0: This is Leica Radio Network, officially London's number one Asian commercial radio group. 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